perish.

talking about the funk. I'm not talking about a smell, you know what I'm saying? I'm talking about a groove. It's a groove that most brothers can't achieve. You know what I'm saying? You got to be funky to get some of this, you know what I'm saying?

tracks from way back, you know. Like I said, George Clinton, James Brown. Yeah, back in the times. You know. When funk is that all we had, you know what I'm saying? You know, God made me funky, and I'm glad he blessed me that way.

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I'm all dry. I'll pack my bags, but if you don't mind, don't mind.

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She was sitting in the Silver Spoon Cafe. I started to keep going, but something made me stop.

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1: You told us we were free. 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You told us that there is justice. Well, then get stick to your word.
0: Never afraid to let them know. Price going up, I've let too many get it for the low. Let me tell you one more again, it's something that I've said before. Until we all free, ain't nothing free, pay what you owe. What's your story? 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Where the hunger so deep, it eats that more than flesh and bone.

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1: Power is perceived in the mind and can always be persuaded from those of the same kind. How far are you trying to push the line? Cause there's always a point up until which you can't rewind. See, time does not redact what already has been said. The future you cannot undo or get back what has been shed.

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Shampoo, weil danach bin ich ganz allein. 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Klopfen an der Tür, ich hoffe es ist von dir. 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Ändern werde ich mich nur, wenn du wieder da bist.

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This dating app is gonna put my heart right on the map.

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was İstemem, or I Don't Want To, by Turkish artist Erkin Koray, who invented the electrobaglama, the electrical version of a traditional Turkish instrument related to the lute. And before that was an experimental Anatolian rock artist who made his share of political music. That was Fikret Kızılak with his song that doesn't have a direct translation but means something along the lines of My Beloved. In the 1970s, as political tensions began to worsen in Turkey, Kızılak's music became more and more intertwined with politics, which forced him to take a break from recording music from 1977 to 1983. Thank you so much for tuning into the Hippie Hour this week. We are traveling through Asia on this week's episode to look at their rock and roll scenes as part of our International Psychedelic Rock series, and it is time to take a stop in our next country, Iran. Iranian rock, aka Rocker Red, was a style of rock that was very popular in the 1960s, but was forgotten about until after the Iranian Revolution of 1979 that replaced pro-Western secular monarchy with anti-Western Islamist theory. Now, up next is one of the most innovative voices in Rocker Red. First is the father of Iranian rock. This is going to be Khurush Yagmay, who released two albums before being banned from performing for 17 years. The song you're going to hear was recorded in 1976, called Gad Boland, which means tall in reference to height. I believe this song could be about a tall woman he fancies, which you go, Khurush. Here is Khurush Yagmay with Gad Boland, right here on the Hippie Hour.

When I was a child, my Zeta and I would root for the Atlanta teams. They were always bad, and a habit they had was to crush our Atlanta fan dreams. But sometimes the breaks would go our way, against all likelihood. To this

pêche ma vie, un ticket au pain, à la salle, il de foucholer, il dit, oui, ça le tombeille, et nous d'acholer, une nif sauve, à qui ne s'y démina, d'où un hiver sans l'eau, et qui chenille s'y dina, une vrille sans

Several discussed some of the